0: Tempo, hold on, go on, time, see.
1: Adam and Mary E. Edward R. Robert A. Adams, date of birth 5-10-62, 5-10-62.

0: 271, front desk, Al says you went upstairs.
1: 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What? 10-4, thank you.
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1: 10-4, I'm on the east side. 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
1: 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Last, George, Osen, E. Edward, T-Tom, T-Tom, S-Sam, T-Charles, A-Tenor, E. Edward, first name, T-Tom, E. Edward, O. Robert, E. Edward, S-Sam, A. Adam. Date of birth, 12, 25, 1978, December 25th, 78.

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0: 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I'll take a second, too.
1: Four nine two.
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1: Go ahead.
0: Name will be Allie Mueller, last name M. Mary, U. Union, E. Edward, L. Lincoln, L. Lincoln, E. Edward, R. Robert, first name Allie, A. Adam, L. Lincoln, L. Lincoln, I. Ida, E. Edward, date of birth 1995-0309, 1995-0309. Should come back to a white female. Four, five, four, check, jog, stop.
1: 454.
0: Waldo and Faye Lee with Nebraska 8, C. Charles 4066, Nebraska 8, C. Charles 4066, Waldo Faye Lee.
1: 1938.
0: Can you 10-9?
1: No one. Expired, suspended, surrendered.
0: 5T's 10-4, would you just make sure she's attached, please? Four 92 JCNN.
1: 492.
0: 7-9, myself will be in and out to 302 Cherokee.

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1: Robert's call 168, I was 1077 on Husker and all the way down to Wood River. You can close the call up.
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1: Hall County Park.
0: The area of mile marker 205 west on off ramp. RP advised there is a California plated Toyota Tacoma gray in color blocking traffic for the RP to the pass. She believes it looks like they parked at the exit. The RP wants contact by phone.
1: 10-4.
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0: 1723 West 2nd Street by Subway. 1723 West 2nd Street by Subway. I have a male that appears to be sick, or he is worried about his welfare. He is now in front of a red house by AutoZone. He was bending over earlier, kind of wobbly.
1: 73, 10-4.
2: 5-2, Denver.

Italian, and engine 2. Burn complaint at 917 13th Street East. Battalion and engine 2. Burn complaint at 917 13th Street East.

0: 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He is now in front of 1717 2nd Street.
1: PC Army, 1717 West 1st Street. Jimmy David, I'll try to get his last name.
2: Five 2s 10-4, also 5273. I'm Bonner and Adams.
1: Understood.

0: 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Burn complaint.
1: 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I don't have a Denver.
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0: 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But you can probably stay in service. I'll handle. Careful.
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1: 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David left and did not want assistance.
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0: 1052 Highway 260th, Nebraska Commercial 88617 B Boy 88617 B. We're continuing west Highway 2 from 60th.
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0: Yeah, I was a female. We'll do Anna and Clark. I believe it's Juliana Albee.

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0: 9017, GIC 1062. 1062, we'll call it 281 and Husker Highway. Correction, first floor. The northbound lane.
1: What do I do?

0: traffic stop.
1: Go ahead.
0: I'll be South Locust of State Fair, northbound with Nebraska passenger 8A Adam 79, 8A Adam 79, South Locust of State Fair, red Toyota Mania.

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0: 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Be transporting one juvenile male. Starting mileage 17015. 17015.

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0: Sally Park in Blaine with Nebraska 8 D David 4616 8 D David 4616. Sally Park in Blaine on a white Jeep.
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0: 473 GAC, record check on Evan, Hispanic, Washington, Mel.
1: 473.
0: Two last names, spelling first and last, C. George, A. Adam, R. Robert, C. Charles, I. A. Adam, spelling second last, Ocean, R. Robert, E. Edward, L. Lincoln, L. Lincoln, A. Adam, and Nora, A. Adam, spelling first name, R. Robert, Ocean, and Mary, E. Edward, Ocean, middle initial, R. Excuse me, middle initials, A. Adam, Edwards, 1982-0204, 1982-0204.

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0: 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OLN is W. William D. David Ellington B. Boy 21 R. Robert 2223 B. Boy.

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0: 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Yes, 10-4.
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0: It's going to be a Nebraska male. Last name, Gag Hagen. G. George, A. Adam, G. George, H. Henry, A. Adam, G. George, E. Edward, and Nora. First name, Sean. S.A.M., E. Edward, A. Adam, and Nora. Middle initial, and Mary. Date of birth, 1981-06-28. 1981-06-28.
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0: The field that nerves the pit of the spring is going to be just northeast of the intersection of Capitol and Highway 11. Would you be able to find enough contact number for that field?

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1: 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Nebraska 8982 B Boy. If I turn it to second.
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1: 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I'll be 1098.
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0: Civil dispute by phone. 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Reference a dog. 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
1: 10-4. 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
0: Last name, Mary Union, H. Henry Eugene, and Mary E. Edward D. David. First name, A. Adam, B. Boy, D. David, I. Ida, R. Robert, A. Adam, H. Henry, and Mary A. Adam, and Nora. Date of birth, 2008-0101.

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1: Just FYI, go through the back of the house, through the backyard. The back door will be on the top. Also, there's a deputy on scene advising that there are dogs running around. He is not sure.
2: Whatever 991 copies, we are just pulling on scene. We see the deputy. Thank you.
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0: We'll go to Locust and Stelio, Nebraska, AF Frank 3737, AF 3737. Stelio Park and Locust. We'll be pulling into the Dodge dealership.
1: Twenty three forty.

0: 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RP advised that there are people outside arguing with him.
1: Seven three ten four. 6-7-10-4, second and Cedar.

0: CIUC 473-467-452. 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
1: Do we have a reported offense, anything other than verbal?

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0: 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Shelton's not on their way. You can cancel.
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0: 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If you want to advise PD, I'm 1077 with anybody in the area.
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1: 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It's pretty quiet up here. We're in route, code 1 with 1 to Grand Island Regional.
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0: 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I have an open line.
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1: Sky Park at Chapman.
0: 720 Lincoln, I'm about to put a call comment in. Can you be en route to that address? 3104.
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0: Did you already check underneath the underpass?
1: Yeah, it was 1077 on this north side here.
0: 10-4.
2: The RP is calling from that address. He was whispering into the phone. I don't know if he is doing it or not. 10-4.
0: 3-7-10-4. 1-2-10-4.
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0: Wait for you. 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
1: He advised just 13.

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0: 5269, I'm 1077 so far.
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0: Four, if I see him, I'll contact him.
2: One, two, three, three, just 1078. There's going to be a couple of vehicles over on the storage area just to the west of this location. They're going to be loading out some stuff. Looks like they belong to another building. Once we get 37 here, we'll do perimeter and building checks.
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2: Devil.
0: 37, Sky Park Capital.
2: 10-4, we'll hold here, wait for you.

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1: Yeah, you can add this way just in case it turns into something.
0: 10-4.

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0: 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We can have a key holder in the office. We can be sure to attempt clearing inside the building. It can be locked from the inside if entrance is made.
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0: 2960, Joel Peterson, Nebraska, white male. Peterson, last name spelling, Paul, Iida, E. Edward, R. Robert, S. Sam, Ocean, N. Nora, first name Joel, spelling D. John, O. Ocean, E. Edward, and Lincoln. Date of birth will be 4/29/1983, 4/29/1983. Not have any other information.
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1: 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He's no one's valid and a restricted party on a protection order.
0: 10-4. He'll be the RP.
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1237. 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
0: 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Both units back in service.
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Reference at 1034 from earlier. 101.

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1: 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Resume traffic as normal.

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0: 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He's going to check cameras before leaving.
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0: 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RP advised there are handprints on his sliding glass door. He thinks most of the check break in.
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0: Lazy V Apartments, criminal mischief. RP advises a black Chevy lowrider pickup tore out of the parking lot and tore up the yard. It's going westbound towards CD.
1: Six, seven, 10-4. 6-8, 10-4.
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0: JC. Will you show me route 11 at Lincoln?

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1: Reference this call. RPA asked to have you continue. No one should be there. There's a gate code in the call counter.
0: 7-4.

0: 321.
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1: Didn't necessarily say, they just advised that they would like you to continue. Also, that if you found anything, then she'd like to call. Her number is in the call comments.

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0: 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I'll take your spot. I'm already north.
2: 10-4. Break. 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Do you copy?

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0: 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It's Joseph Halstead.
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0: 334.
2: Six eight,
0: 7-3-34
2: in Locust.
0: 03 West 4th Street. 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
1: 7-4, thank you.
0: 446, yes.
2: 446.
0: I'll be taking 468 spot.
2: 335.
3: 467, 473. Dolly Locust.
4: 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I could take a place.
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0: Would you please show 929 route to 4618 West 13th Street? 4618 West 13th Street. That'll be a county address, and we will be releasing him to care of his guardian, or who was appointed the guardian at the time.

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5292 on admin. On admin. This vehicle is missing. 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Can you grab yours? I don't have one either.

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1: 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Still 454.
0: Also, maybe a couple more units, possibly six people, 1034 physical, 1605 North Vine Street.
1: 6-8-10-4 GICC. 5-4-10-4 LAC.

452 units responding to Vine Street 1078, where my juvenile just came from. They had a party there. There was quite a few parties that were intoxicated.

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1: 454.
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1: She's a witness. 1603, Bond Street, she's outside.
0: 10-4.
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0: 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It's all yours.
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Diabetic, Charlie responds. NHUD Island Terrace, 2, 911, Bauman Drive. Engine 2, and ambulance 2. Diabetic, Charlie responds. NHUD Island Terrace, 2, 911, Bauman Drive.

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1: Capital and Custer, Capital and Custer, Aviator 2154, AE 2154. We're going to continue westbound. It's on a white Hyundai Tucson, 225105. Final location when he pulls over.
0: 510.
1: Howard, Capital and Howard.
2: Four, five, four, GIC.
0: 454.
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0: 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I'm 10-8.
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0: O'Reilly's on web. It's a mid-Nebraska work truck. I can't see the plate. A commercial 15060 is blocked by a trailer. 1586, big boy. White Chevy pickup, 2221.
1: Five 26.

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1: Ten four.
0: 5:44.

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0: Can you shut me on scene, St. Francis, please?
1: 612.
0: Six.
2: 428.
1: 6 is a 5. That's a welfare checker, but female is walking around throwing up her checking up wrong with it.
0: 10-4.
2: Understood. Do we have a name?
1: No, RP is not no. Never seen it before.
2: Understood, from PD.
0: Four three five 428. I'm already out, I can take his spot.
2: Understood, assault you. GAC, copy.
1: No, can you turn my please?
2: 435 is going to respond to my place.
1: 613.

0: 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You have to break the back of these persons.
1: 10-4. 10-4.

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0: 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I made contact with a male. He advised he sat on his phone and accidentally called.
1: 10-4. 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
1: Security won't let us on the floor. 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
0: Do you want us to clear you from the call, or will you do that?

0: I have a chat phone number for the main guard shack. 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
1: Careful.
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1: Four.
0: I have a request for a welfare check, 820 North Shady Bend Spur, 820 North Shady Bend Spur. There was a letter dropped off at the police department. You could stop there and pick up the letter.
1: Understood, 3-5, break 4-4, GIEC.
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1: 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However, his driver's license is still in showing just Shady Bend Road.
2: Yeah,

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0: 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This patient will be in a red CRW truck with a white trailer, number 1507. His flashers will be on, and he does have a dog with him.
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0: I just became available. Do you want me to respond that way? You need me?
1: 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My head this way, we can cancel you.
0: Turn 4, I will head that way. Order of Officer 3, GIEC.
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1: Just waiting for the EMT to get here. 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

0: 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Albie 10-8 on 34, a Lincoln. You can show me responding to the 911 hang up.
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0: 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I'll be en route. Richard Young, beginning 1706 2.5.
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0: I have a 911 open line, 612 West Bonner. 612 West Bonner. Sometimes you can hear a male in the background, maybe some equipment. There's no wet tree word.
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0: 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Caller will contact you, fine.

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0: There'll be a gas island off of Webb Road. Iowa passenger plate, P-Paul Z-Zebra, SAM-177, PZS-177, white Lexus SUV 2251.

0: Cartier, Houston, 9081.
1: Hey, one, Wood River.
0: South Stewart Road. This will be just on the road from there. This will be a maroon SUV on the side of the road, reference 1062. Caller was just a passerby.
1: Ten four, in row.

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0: I have a 911 hang up that's hanging that casing fallen in the northwest side. No voice.
1: 4-4, 10-4. 3-5, 10-4.
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0: Are you busy or at LEC?
1: I'm just leaving PD. I'm not busy though.
0: Still a lot closer if you want me to take that.
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0: 453-444. Go ahead, 53. The guard at the gate, it's a little further down to the west. He's checking to see if that name is familiar or on their list. He's going to let you know if he can find it. I'm going to go check the area. Understood.
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0: This is Wood River Officer 3. 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
1: Okay. 444, can you repeat that for me? I was on the phone again with the same 911 caller, and I heard somebody come up to him and say, your phone called 911 a few times, and then it disconnected. So somebody found him.
2: 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You probably should be 10-4 then at that point.
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1: 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I talked to Angel via the phone. 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
1: One second. Nigeria 1, go ahead with that.
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Center when there's no 1029 on a red 2003 Ford Escape. 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

0: Charlie, GIE Sean Evans. Go ahead. Could you show me at Residence of Oak Point for the animal problem from yesterday at building 1011?
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0: 460 C Rivers, check 1, Mississippi White Mail on Evans. Last name, K King, Ida, Enora, Enora, E. Edward, White Young. First name, P. Paul, E. Edward, R. Robert, White Young. Date of birth is 1977-06-14-1977. Do have Mississippi driver's license number if needed. St. Paul.
1: 911 hang up, 3728 Northman, 3728 Northman, make contact with an elderly female, accidental.
2: Understood, in route.
0: Head for
1: 1025.
3: I'm done. I'll get that.
0: 10-4, break, 466. JAC, are you 10-4?
1: Yeah, 10-4, 10-25.

0: 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I'm going to need Mississippi Oil Line.
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0: It's going to be 11th St. Paul, Nebraska passenger, AD George, 1419, 2251.

0: 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At a follow-up call at 809 East 14th Street also.
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2: 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To a welfare check at 2418 West Capitol, apartment P. Paul, 302, Simple and Comment.
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1: City Wrecker will be around.
0: 10-4, thank you.
2: That we responded anyways. And she had nothing further to advise GIPD in close call.
1: I have to type on this for just a second. I'll close it when I'm done.
2: I'm just confirming. You said that you had to type on it and you will close it out, 10-4?
1: Yes, just letting you know that so you didn't close it out while I'm still trying to type on it.
2: Understood.
1: Okay, sir.

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Person south, Bravo response. 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
1: I'm 10-4, 59L, from 13 St. Paul.
0: 10-4-3.
1: Good.
2: Is that the welfare check?
1: 10-4.
2: I'll head over there with you.
1: 10-4. 322 is on his way as well.
2: Not far away.

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1: 438.
0: I'll be giving a ride. This location is CVS Pharmacy on 2nd.
1: 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Can you 10-9, please?
0: I'll be giving this male a ride from this location to CVS Pharmacy on 2nd.
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1: Ten four, just documenting.
2: Ten four, do we need to sample something, anything?
1: Ten nine, sorry, that was off guard.
2: Service is 1075. Do we need to clear that?
1: Yeah, for GIPD, we're 10-4 to clear that.
2: Also, 1-4.
1: Go ahead.
2: Was there a trailer also?
1: 10-9.
2: Was it just a van, or was there a trailer also?
1: There was a trailer also, but I was unable to get any identifying information from it.
2: Ten-four, but I can clear both.
1: Demand for sure. I will do another look around the trailer to see if I can get any identifying information. Just stand by on that.
2: 10-4, 10-47.

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0: 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We got to put it back up and everything's back in power.
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1: For what kind of vehicle?

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2: 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Engine 1 and Ambulance 1. A known incident type. At Burger King, 1320, 2nd Street West.

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0: 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No answer on callback. What three words is there?
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0: They're headed to impound now.
1: 10-4, I should be there shortly. They may have to wait if we had to winch this vehicle out.
0: No problem. I'll head out there. Break 438-JC7. And you're on impound with tow.
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0: 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I did attach what, three words? I can hear two males in the background, but they weren't talking to me and they just disconnected.
1: A1 en route.
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1: Arson, I'll hang out until you get here.
0: 10-4.

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1: I should be 10-4. 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
0: 11th and Sycamore. Make contact with Juan. He's got two dogs with him that he's playing with in the yard, and they have no collars. I have no 600 series descendants that have you.
1: Love is a Sycamore. Temple.

0: 4-3, Tracy on it. Urban 75L, that's the RP1 contactor, is the area check.
1: No, she'd like to speak to an officer. She's at 2409 Pioneer Boulevard.
0: I'll call her.
2: We were just about to go on scene. You want us not to respond? 322.
3: 10-4, just hold for the 6. Just go back to service.
2: Understood.

0: 320-453.
1: Go ahead.
0: Did you need something?
1: I'm still close, or out at 11th and Sycamore. Dogs are fine. I just wonder if we have any 600s working.
0: Yeah, I believe we've got three 600s on duty today.
1: Are there any en route to call 74?
0: Yeah, I'm not in front of CAD, not in front of CAD. I'll see if EC can get one. 320 GIC?
2: 320, no, there is no 600 available. I had sent one officer, and then another one wanted to join. And 322 just advised a few minutes ago to have this hold for the 600.
0: Understood.
2: Working.
0: Three two zero 453.
1: Go ahead.
0: 10-4 on last. It's situation there. Something you can leave for them.
1: Trying to find something.
0: Understood.
3: 53, do you need me back and out or no?
1: No, I think we're going to be good.
3: Understood.

0: 453 Tim Sky. Is there any 600 unit going to be available soon for a couple of bits?
1: I can see if 651 can possibly help.
0: 10-4. Yep. Out at 11th to Sycamore. They're staying put for now.

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1: So if we just
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0: Just let them pound him in route.
2: Copy. Staying put for now.
0: Understood, 0-30.

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At 233 Plum Street South. 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
0: 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We let him know that you were at Humane Society.
1: 10-4. I'll wait in the parking lot with them for a bit.
0: 10-4, they're on their way.

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0: 606 DIEC on Edmund. Can you put me at a follow-up call at 505 West John, please?
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3: 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Engine was completing route, city shop for fuel.

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0: 450-1059. Is there a CSO at impound?
1: 08450, I am here.
0: Okay, I have a tow coming out from LTA. If you could just fill the paper in my box when you come in.
1: 10-4, is there a key number that needs to be written on it?
0: Yes, please advise me the key or else I'll forget.
1: 10-4.

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A known problem. 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At 247 Oak Street South. Ambulance 2. A known problem. Bravo response. At 247 Oak Street South.

0: AUC 435463. I have an ambulance en route to 247 South Oak Street, 247 South Oak. There is a tannish gold SUV parked right in front of the house with a male slumped over the wheel.
1: 3-5-10-4. 6-10-4. Straight 6-3, what's your 20?
2: PD.
1: I'm not far behind 3-5, I can take it.
2: Arson.
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1: 10-4, please patch.
3: She told me she was at 715 East 7th. I believe she's pinging at 720 Kimball. She also said something about Lincoln and Kimball. It's Dolly.
4: Five, three, 10, 4, I'll check 720 North Kimball.
1: 10, 4, I'm not too far from the 715 East 7th. I'll check that.
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0: CIP 453-466-320, I did attach what three words that came up.
1: Ethan Kimball area. Temple. There's a female here loading kids just south of 8.

0: Sorry, 5-3, just north of 8 here. 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I'll check on him.
1: Yeah, well, there's a couple vehicles running over here. I'll get a check on.
2: Riverside 1-Right Mail, Nebraska, last name Benedict, B-Boy, Edward, and Nora, Edward, David, I, Ida, T. Charles, T. Tom, first name Mark, common spelling, middle school, W. William, date of birth 1973, 0912. 1973, September 12th.

0: fire, but you can cancel fire if there's no need for them.
1: Five, three, six, six. This female was on her phone with someone else. Did not dial 911.
0: These witnesses at 715 North Kimball are describing Dolly.
2: You can cancel this call. PD's on scene advising everything is okay.
1: Understood. Yeah, I was told she made multiple calls yesterday trying to get a hold of a supervisor, reference a lever camper being towed.

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1: 6653, I'm just getting here.
2: Not sure where she went. They said it was just a couple minutes ago. Described her.
1: Towards 8th and the berm. That's where her camper was. See if she is going back there.

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1: 450.
0: Hi, Admin. I'll be on the backside of Hy-Vee off Webb Road with a maroon Hyundai Tucson. No plates, no in transit.

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1: 428.
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1: 320.
0: I talked to one more person that they said the last they saw her, she was heading south towards 4th Street. I'll check one more time, but otherwise on 1077.
1: Understood. Yeah, we're just standing by here to get a report back from 600s on if they're going to take any action on this today.
0: Definitely. 450, GST map at 1039 by Ben. 450.
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1: I sure am, and 606 and 651 are also here.
0: All right, sir. I'll let you know when they leave.
1: 10-4, thank you.
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1: Up to you.
0: I'll take it. 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

0: Make contact with the caller. 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She's got a clock out. 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And she's not happy.
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0: 453-444.
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0: PD. The 911 hang up. She's mobile. She's eastbound Old Potash from Old Fair. Well, now she's at Old Lincoln and Piper. She dropped her phone on call back. She said everything was fine. She's very apologetic. Her name and number's on the call.
2: Ambulance 3, please.
0: No, she did not.
1: Is she still driving?
0: It appears she is. We only track for like 5 minutes after.
1: Sample, I'll just call her.

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1: With her right now, but...
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1: Her brother's a detective.
2: I heard that. 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
1: Hey, what?
0: Husker and Monitor, RPFI is about 3/4 west on Husker. There's a pivot spray in the road.
1: Okay, 428 primary, showing back in service. 444-478. Go ahead. Is everything 10-4 over there? I keep getting different traffic over the radio.
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0: 453-444. You're good.
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0: He's good too.

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0: Love Andrews is en route to info.
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0: GAC 453-428. I have a 911 hangout. The pinged address is 1414 Chuckwagon Trail. That would be over on the other side of the tracks from Colonial Square Apartments. It was an abandoned call and there is no answer on callback. What three words are attached?
1: And Potash.

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1: Copy, thanks.
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0: RP call back if I just go to 2910 South North Road at Holiday Express. The daughter will meet you there and answer questions and show you the video.
1: Understood.
0: 1342.
1: 901 GIC.
0: 901.
1: Were you able to contact the owner?
0: No, I don't know who Greg is. I'll see if I can find him.
1: 10-4. It's going to be the field northeast on Husker and 60th.
2: Understood.

0: 444.
1: Were you headed to the code 8?
2: I was trying.
1: No, go ahead and go code 8. I'll advise if I need anything additional here.
2: Yeah,
1: well. 428-320. I'll head your way, but I'll stay in service. Just advise. Understood.
0: JIC 453.
1: Go ahead.
0: Would you like me to show you code 8 instead of available?
2: When I get back, I'll put it down.
0: Ten four, 13:45.

0: 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Can you 10-9 where this is going to be at?
1: I'm in contact with the owner. He's going to get it fixed right now.

0: 220-428. 15-wheeler. 1078, I'm being flagged down by a male in jean shorts and a tank top, bright blue ball cap, back in the northwest corner of the complex.
1: Understood, and I'll head over that way.

Ambulance 2, short distance transfer at Howard County Hospital. Ambulance 2, short distance transfer at Howard County Hospital.

0: 320-428.
1: Just entering in the park.
0: Understood. Yeah, this is the male. He said he did call. He's got a female in 81 that's got some mental health issues that he's just describing as unbearable.
1: Understood. I'll be there shortly.
0: Understood. I do have contact positive ID on subject who called. His phone died after calling. He's got a charge back on it now. I'll check 1029. I'll switch to admin.
1: GIC. Reference 93 L Lincoln. They're getting that pivot fixed. Everything is 10-4, I'll be 10-8.
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Zero JC, admin record check, Hispanic male, Nebraska. Hispanic male, Nebraska, two last names, Ricardo Gonzalez, or Robert Iida, C. Charles Adam, or Robert D. David Ocean, second last name, Gonzalez, George Ocean, and Nora, C. Zebra A. Adam, or Lincoln, he is C. Zebra, first name, Giovanna, Y. Young, Ocean, B. Victor A. Adam, and Nora Iida, S. Sam, 2176, February 1, 1976.

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2: 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Admin record strike Hispanic.
3: Sheridan, 466.
2: White female, Nebraska, last name Hanson, H. Henry. A. Adam and Nora, F. Sam Ocean and Nora, first name Vanessa, V. Victor, A. Adam and Nora, E. Everett, F. Sam, S. Sam, A. Adam, middle initial D. David, 10:22 of 90, October 22, 1990.

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1: Good.
0: I show 22 is in the office. Can you call him and make sure he's okay?
1: Yep, 10-4.
0: 14-14.

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0: for GIEC. Could you create an L number and advise Max over?
1: For 1162, 1162.
0: 1162, I appreciate it.
1: 1472. GIC 477450.
2: Walmart North.
3: 17th and Clark.
1: 477, you can disregard GIC 450466. Have a request on removal. They're going to issue him a stay away letter. Colonial Square Apartment. This is going to be meet at the maintenance man at the office, and he will direct you to 1519 North Quebec Design. Joe Halstead's there, and he knows he's not supposed to be.
3: What's the name of the subject again that we're evicting?
1: Joe Halstead. He was there last night and was causing issues.
3: Is this the younger one or his dad?
1: I didn't ask. I didn't realize there was two. Whichever one is

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1: 16th and Walnut.
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1: Code responder 1.
2: Code responder 1, go ahead.
1: Do you want to respond up here?
3: Up to.
1: Understood. We'll stand by for you.
3: 4.

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1: Call responder 1, go ahead.
0: Eugen 1022, she escalated upon hearing your name, so don't think that'll do any good here.
1: It might not.
0: Understood. Yeah, we're going to be leaving here shortly. There's no threats against herself or others, just her normal behavior here.
1: And would that be 1040 behavior or 1090 behavior?
0: You know, hard to discern. Maybe 50-50. Take your pick.
1: 10-4.

0: 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Yeah, easy.
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0: 4-2-3.
1: Four four GAC. Also, can you attach plate on Emmett?
0: Go ahead.
1: Please give me Nebraska. Let's go dealer plate 081810. Nebraska dealer. And lastly.
0: Okay. Go ahead.
1: Could you enter both that plate as well as the vehicle I have attached as stolen in NCIC?
0: Fortune 27.

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0: 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There is a female there that has some information that she wants to give you.
1: Awesome.

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0: 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Again, 4 E. Edward, 57875 J. John O. Ocean. To come back to a 1980 Harley Davidson.

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0: Edward 57875 Day John Ocean. You can try a 0 instead of the O at the end. Stick it back to a 1980 Harley Davidson motorcycle.

0: address the Metro 822, it's black, 1980 Harley-Davidson. Titled to Alan Gingrich out of Kearney. It was issued 7 of 96.
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0: Go ahead.
1: 1029-1060, last, R. Robert E. Edward H. Henry, O. Ocean G. Victor, S. Sam, K. King, Y. Young, first, M. Mary, A. Adam, R. Robert, I. Ida, A. Adam, H. Henry, middle is T. Tom, date of birth, 11-19-98.
2: 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It has an AB David 1416 AB 1416, registered to Stephen or Tamara Williams, 4134 Northman, July 2026. 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
4: Let's go ahead and take an L number on that, and we'll just type a little something so that future teams know we've been here and make it a welfare check.
0: 100.
4: Can you open another L number for civil papers at the jail? No L number needed, just a call for civil papers at the jail. Do me a red.
0: Yep.
2: Tenth and Vine, V. Victor, Tenth and Vine. There is a large white dog. He's limping, and he's been wandering the area. Collar was out walking his dogs, and he's going to try to keep that dog right there. 10th and Vine for you.
1: 10, 4, and up.
5: 4, 2, AGAC.
2: Go ahead.
5: 4, 2, 8. We get a call on a hysterical female wearing a tan-colored towel and a yellow reflective safety vest at 1414 St. Paul. That's going to be Vanessa Hanson. We're clearing the call for now.
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1: 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I believe we're both going to be 10-8 also.
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1: 10-4. Can you start the chain the surveillance call from 1st and Vine to 2nd and Vine and then put us on that one?
0: I just said 1442.

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1: 10-4. I'm going to give the RP a call. Four, six, three, I see. On MN.

0: 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Could you show me how to add 523 Charles Street West, 523 Charles Street West?
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0: I have a welfare check. Coaching and stagecoach. There's a female sitting on the corner. Murphy just said she looked like she was in a bad spot. She had pink hair, unknown clothing.
1: And she's out of the road, just sitting on the corner.
0: I believe so, yes.
1: Certainly.

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0: 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Spelling last, H. Henry, O. Chanel Lincoln, B. Boy, E. Edward, I. Ida, and Nora. First of Chad. D. Charles, H. Henry, A. Adam, D. David. Date of birth, 1975-05-12. May 12, 1975, White Mill, Nebraska.
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0: 35.
1: RP advises she is now walking towards Sycamore. She's wearing a dress and a vest, like from a construction company.
0: Understood. Second Eddie, Nebraska, Ada Frank 537, Ada Frank 537.

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1: 444.
0: I apologize. I put myself on the wrong call. 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
1: 444.
0: It was accidental, as we advised. Oh, 10-8 and close call.
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440JUT. 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
0: Phoenix and Adam with Nebraska, 8 Edward 6743, Phoenix and Adam, be on a white Tahoe, 2251.

0: workers are worried she's going to be into the wet concrete again.
1: 10-4, is that the same female that we've been dealing with most of the day?
0: I believe so.
2: I attached a female from Winnie at 66. We're just over there. I'll be en route also.
1: Sure.

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1: 428.
0: 3111 College Street, 3111 College Street, apartment 64. Have an identity theft, happened about 30 minutes ago.
1: Understood. Hang around.
0: 1548.

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0: Could you show myself 432-441, 485 out 1815 with him?
1: Pencil.

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1: 441.
0: 432 has one male, 1015.
1: 1551.
0: Also?
1: Go ahead, also.
0: Could you please send us the next available marked unit for a transport to LEC?
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Alpha response. 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

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Can you start me a code violation at West 17th and North Eddy, please?

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1: 453.
0: Can you change the address to 507 East 20th, where the little boy lived?
1: 1500. Four 50 is almost on scene.
2: I 10-4, sorry, I thought I heard him. He was en route to PD with a mail already.
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2: No. Need one for a transport as well?
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1: 41.
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1: 10-4, it's 10-15 West 10th. 10-15 West 10th.
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0: Nebraska white female, Kayla Inman, last name Ayida and Nora, and Mary A. Adam and Nora. First name Kayla, kicking A. Adam, Y. Young, L. Lincoln A. Adam, middle initial J. John. Date of birth 1987, 02/28, February 28th, 1987. Have Nebraska O.L.N.F. needed.

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322 GIC, traffic is up. The Phoenix, then Adams with Colorado plate. E Edward C. Charles, King, V Victor, 17. The Yana Blue Lexus, 2251. Phoenix, Adams. 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E Edward C. Charles, King, V Victor, 17.

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0: 415 South Cherry, 415 South Cherry, it's the apartment B-Boy 77. RP wants to speak to an officer, reference an old friend wanting to get his cable box.
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0: 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Okay. JC, traffic's up.
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0: 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Have a dog rabies observation release at the Humane Society.
1: I am 10-6 with 608 right now. I won't be able to get to that.

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1: 453.
0: Reference by toll. I'll be route to KG on low to drop off some property.
1: Casey's on Locust.
0: Yes, simple.
1: 1650.
0: Three to do JC traffic up.
1: Three to two.
0: Sylvan and Fawner, a commercial. 1910 T David. 8 commercial. 1910 T David. Sylvan and Fawner. In a red truck, 2251.

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0: Up at JBS, I attached what three words. I didn't get a good ping at first, but I did attach what three words. This is still going.
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0: 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I called back. It was just right in business.

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0: This 1078, I received another 911 call. It's an open line, but this time it's from a 911 only phone. However, the what three words is the exact same thing.
1: 10-4.
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0: Could you show me en route to a follow-up at Oak Point Apartments? Also put 651 en route as well.
2: GIC, 1059, 1074. Going to be southbound from the county line, Howard County line, 281 Loop River Road, southbound 281, 62A Adams, 376, RP advised the blue Malibu all over the road. I will attach a plate. RP no longer following.
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1: 453.
0: Traffic stop. Stuart and Bismarck with 8A Adam 8879. 8A Adam 8879. You can close out my call 136. I'll make contact with RP later.

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0: RC just called back and advised the male is out walking eastbound on Sully Park. He was about to the railroad track.
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0: A welfare check, 1414 St. Paul Road in the Pioneer Mobile Trailer Court. 1414 St. Paul Road, Pioneer Mobile Trailer Court. Sounds like the same female from earlier. Just wearing a sheet, brown hair, has a construction vest. RP was worried she would get hurt, seems like she was intoxicated.
1: 1040, it's going to be Vanessa Hansen.

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1: Go ahead.
0: I will handle that call for you. I believe that's the same woman from mine.
1: 10-4, just for you, 1078, super friendly.
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0: Go ahead. 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
1: 1727.
0: Go ahead.
2: You can close out 166 L Lincoln. It's related to the call I'm on now.
0: 10-4.
3: 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Do you want a second?

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0: 3339. Melva advised that she did live here, but she was asked to leave today. She was 1090. I'm gathering more information now.
1: 10-4, we're just sitting with her.
0: 10-4.

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1: Six,
0: 1903 South Locust Street in the Anderson Jeep parking lot. I have a welfare check on a male that wants to check himself into the hospital, has a pocket knife in one of his bags, a shopping cart with him.
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2: For reference, 169L, that was 1077. You can assign it to me with an L number and close it up.
0: 10-4.

0: Good.
1: I'm already out. Close by. Just let me do that.
0: If you'd like to, that'd be great. I'm just scanning, emailing something, and then I can have that way just in case you need more.
1: I'll start heading that way.
0: Good, thank you.

0: 433 Juniper, do you record check on Evan?
1: Go ahead.
0: Nebraska Hispanic male, two last names. Stand by. It's going to be Hispanic male, Nebraska, two last names, first last name. R. Robert, I. Dusty Charles, A. Adam, R. Robert, D. David, O. Ocean. Second last name, Gonzalez. G-O-N-Z-A-L-E-Z. First name, Y. Young, O. Ocean, B. Victor, A. Adam, Enora, Ida, S. Sam. Date of birth, 76-21, 76-21.

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1: Understood.

Stephen Unit, Blaine at Salton Park, northbound off Blaine. Maroon Chevy Colorado, erratic driving, unable to maintain speed. RP, no one to follow. 1714.

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0: Well, number 438, you're going to see that come up lost. We ended up having to cut the power there. Looks like the service on the other, on the customer side, is burning up. We'll heat that back up once they make the repairs.
1: Copy.
0: 10-4. Jordan, we're going to head over to that Dolly, or that stop locus, AMI.
1: 10-4, sounds good.

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0: Last name, B-Boy, Gibbard, Y. Young. First name, T-Tom, Ida, Emery, Ocean, T-Tom, H. Henry, Y. Young. Bill initials, J. John. Date of birth is 1991, 06-16-1991. Do have identification card number if needed.

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please, engineer. JIC, attention unit. Highway 281 and Loop River Road, going to be coming into town, just southbound on 281. White conversion van, 8 county plates, unknown exact plate number. They were all over the road.

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Four.

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0: Jordan over here at Anderson. We came and looked at that AMI. It is going to remain locked. Their breaker is tripped. That is a cold sequence disconnect. We will not be able to flip that on. They will have to make the repairs.
1: 10-4. Copy. Thanks, guys.
0: Also, I did not find, I did not talk to anybody about that issue. So if they call in, it's out there behind the charging station. And our voltage was good out on the transformer, so it's on their side.
1: Copy, thanks.
0: Thank you. 6-7 clear.
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0: 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License plate A8A Adams 6062 8A6062 from mile marker 317 Interstate 80 westbound. Vehicle crashed into the median and kept going. NST is currently looking for the vehicle. Has dark tinted windows. Unsure how many people are in it. It is a white Chrysler.
1: Eighteen zero one.

10th, 5th, and SN 74. Tomworks 314 going northbound on Locust now. A white Chrysler went off the road, drove into the Drew Stitch, then drove on the wrong side for a little bit. Hamilton County did not have any PC to stop the vehicle. Houston, Jeffrey.

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1: KSR Mia Motors assist at Highway 2 in Broadwell, Highway 2 in Broadwell with Nebraska passenger plate 8F-Rank 8847, Nebraska passenger plate 8F-Rank 8847, Motors assist, Highway 2 in Broadwell.
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0: The owner of that phone was contacted by JBS, and he is 10-4 and will hopefully stop calling.

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